0: Lando Norris has visited a new waxwork of himself at Madame Tussauds in London. It's been unveiled ahead of the upcoming British Grand Prix at Silverstone.
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Welcome back, the Associates and Party Fears 2 here on Outreach Radio and Outreach Gold, your truly local radio station. If you've just joined us, hi, Matt Alders here, taking you through until 7. We are halfway through the hits and the history of 1982 from 44 years ago. And we've still got songs this hour. We're going to slow it down a bit later on. We've also got ABC. We have Bucks Fizz. We also have... Sorry, get the right list up in front of me. We've got Depeche Mode. And we have Imagination as well of the slow ones. We've also got Soft Cell, PhD, Simple Minds, all to come in this last hour of 1982. Got some headlines to read out to you, some top tens. What cars were you buying in 82, if at all? Were you alive in 82? Did you get your first job in 82? Did you pass your driving test? All these things bringing back memories from 44 years ago. Moving on. You've got to have some altered images in 82, haven't you? See Those Eyes continue now. And don't interrupt next time.

The world in the country, Dillum. Thank you. Matt Altis here with 1982, 44 years ago. Bow Wow Wow, Go Wild in the Country, right at the top 10 best-selling singles. So, we've done that. The top 10 best-selling albums you were going out to buy in 1982. Not sure about number two. At number 10, the John Lennon Collection. That was like a greatest hits compilation. Roxy Music, Avalon at 9. At 8, Human League, Dare. Pelican West, Haircut 100 at 7. At 6, Love Over Gold, Dire Straits. At 5, Duran Duran and Rio. Lexicon of Love, ABC at 4. There's some good ones here, aren't there? Madness, Complete Madness at 3. At 2, Kids from Fame soundtrack. I think Steve Ridout bought that. And the best-selling album of 1982, Love Songs from Barbara Streisand. It's not a segue, but it's near enough. We go from the rebellious Annabella Lewin from Bow Wow Wow to the nice and sweet and cute Land of Make-Believe from Bucks Fizz from 1982.

PhD in Jim Diamond, I Won't Let You Down. Head of that, Bucks Fizz, the land of make-believe. Matt here, continuing our look at 1982. Hope you're enjoying some of these hits from 44 years ago. Okay, so what films are you going to the cinema to watch? What were we going to see in 82? Not a bad list. Number 10, Blade Runner. 9, Firefox. 8, Tron. Oh, that was good. Death Wish 2 at 7. Poltergeist at 6. Run to the Light, Carol Ann. In my worst American accent ever. Mad Max 2 at 5, Star Trek 2 at 4, Rocky 3 at 3, Annie at the musical at 2, and you've probably guessed what the most popular film of 1982 was. Well, it was E.T. from Steven Spielberg. Okay, more newsy bits from 82 very, very soon.

Simple Minds promised you a miracle. The top 10 best-selling cars that you may have been going out to buy in 1982. 10, Volvo 300 Series. At 9, the Ford Orion. Ford Orion, was that around in 82? Wow. Vauxhall Nova was at 8. At 7, the Vauxhall Astra. At 6, the Austin Maestro. At 5, the Ford Sierra, which is pretty good, as it was only launched in 82 anyway. At 4, the Austin Metro. At 3, the Ford Fiesta. At 2, the Vauxhall Cavalier. Yeah, you've guessed it. The best-selling car of 1982 was a Ford Escort. Out of all these cars I always read out for these different years, number one is either an Escort or a Cortina or a Fiesta or something. It's never anything different, is it? But no, they sold huge. 157,000 Escorts were made in 1982 alone. And if you were going to buy one, that would set you back about £4,000 for a mid-spec one back in 82. Well, what else did things cost you? A gallon of petrol was £1.64. A bottle of whiskey, £6.39. Four-pack of lagers, £1.39. A pint of beer, 61p. Pint of milk, 20p. newspapers, between 14p and 16p. Average house price in 82, £33,000. A television, a 22-inch television in 1982, £300. You see, that's weird, isn't it? Because you can get them cheaper than that now. And if you put that into today's money, that would be around £890. £890 for a 22-inch television. Which is why rental market was so high back in those days, wasn't it? And not around anymore, because it doesn't need to be. Okay, well, there you go. Frightening things from 1982. Tony Basil's frightening too. Be careful, Mickey. Oh, Mickey, you're so fine, you're so fine. You blow my mind. Hey, Mickey. Hey, Mickey. We're going to slow it down very, very soon. We've got three or four in a row. Slow ones. Hey, Mickey. Hey, Mickey. After this.

0: Tony Basil in the company of Mickey. In just a sec, we're going to slow it down with slow ones from 1982, like Soft Cell. We've got a great track from them. ABC and Imagination as well, continuing our look at 1982 from 44 years ago. And they continue in just a sec.
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4: 1982.

ABC, All of My Heart. Yeah, I can't say as high as that. Ahead of that, we had Imagination, In the Heat of the Night, and Soft Cell as well, Wave, Say Hello, Wave, Goodbye. Steve's here with Indie Hits very, very soon, taking you through until 10. Still a few more to get through 1982. One more slow one, but then decides at the end it's not going to be a slow one.

Now there we are, Bardo almost wrapping up. 1982, 44 years ago. One step further ahead of that, we had Chicago. Hard to say I'm sorry. Steve's here with Indie Hits. Do not go anywhere. Great 3 hours of music coming your way. And Andy C is here between 10 and 11 tonight as well with Jazz Me Blues. Hope you enjoyed 2 hours of 1982. They were great, weren't they? Next week, we're going back 48 years to the hits and the history of 1978. I've been Matt Aldous. Thank you ever so much for your company. Have a great week, and I'll see you next week at 5. But before that, we finish with Depeche Mode. Our last one from 82. See you. See ya.

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Good afternoon. Hope you're having a great day so far and you are enjoying the sunshine. It's absolutely fantastic out there, isn't it? I'm Carl. You're listening to Outreach Radio and we are playing Guess the Link in the first hour today. But before I tell you about that, I do want to thank Keith for the last couple of hours, which has been thoroughly enjoyable. So Guess the Link. Well, I am going to be playing you 13 songs from the 80s. And you just have to work out what links all of them. Now, this could be in the song title, it could be in the artist's name, it could be in the lyrics, or it could be something else. But they have all got something in common today. And you just need to work out what that link is. We started with Bruce Springsteen, born in the USA. I'm going to give you another one. And then in a couple of tracks time, I will tell you how to get in touch if you work it out. Next up is Madness, It's My Girl. It fits today's link. But what is the link?

The Cure and Boys Don't Cry. I think they are playing on the main stage at the Isle of Wight tonight, so you might be able to catch that on one of the TV channels if you tune in. More importantly, it fits today's link. I'm looking for something that links all of today's songs and or artists. Could be in the song title, it could be in the artist's name, it could be in the lyrics, or it could be something else, like where the bands come from, or even what chart position they reached. It could be almost anything. I would suggest that you jot down the artist's name and song title, though. That will probably help you today. And what do you do if you work out what the link is? Well, I shouldn't think anyone's worked it out just yet, but if you do, let me know. carl@outreachradio.co.uk is my email address. That is Carl with a C. Or you can text the word studio and your guest to 0770 090807. Dead easy to remember, 0770 090807. So if you do send it in, I will give you a shout out whether you're right or wrong, but it is much cooler if you are right. Okay, another clue then. This one is Kim Wilde and Kids in America. It fits today's link.

That is the style council of Solid Bond in your heart. It fits today's link. What is the link? I'm looking for something that links all of today's songs or artists. It could be in the song title. It could be in the artist's name. It could be in the lyrics, or it could be something else, like what chart position they reached. But they are all linked. And I did say, make sure you jot them down. That will probably help you. Okay, if you listen on a regular basis, you'll know that I like to tell you what's happening in the region, what live events are going on, and that basically keeps these venues open for future generations, and also it keeps some of the artists and comedians coming back if they sell out. So I am going to start today in Southampton and Eastleigh, and it's actually tonight. You may already have tickets for these. By the way, if you haven't got tickets and you want to go, you will have to check those out. I'm just telling you what's on. I haven't checked availability. But tonight we have got in Guildhall Square, Billy Ocean and Marty Pello. That's hot off the heels of last night's, which I think was Paul Weller and Miles Kane from my Facebook feed. Then we've got the 25th of June, Skunk and Anansi and Garbage. 26th of June, we have got Bowling for Soup and local lad Frank Turner. On the 27th, Deacon Blue are there with the Lightning Seeds. They're just moving into July. On the 10th of July, the very excellent Shack Attacker at the Concord Club. And on the 11th, Edwin Starr Band are there as well. Though no Edwin Starr, he passed away a long time ago. I think it might be his cousin or his brother or something from memory. And on the 25th of July, you have got Steel Panther. They are at the O2 Guildhall. That's a little bit about what's happening in Southampton and Eastleigh. In a few tracks' time, I will tell you what's happening down in Portsmouth and Fareham. But it's time for another clue, and it's Morrissey. Nice cheerful one. Every day is like Sunday.

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Well, that's a little bit heavier, isn't it? That is Bring Your Daughter to the Slaughter by Iron Maiden. More importantly, if it's today's link, remember, I'm looking for something that links all of today's songs or artists. It could be in the song title, it could be in the artist's name, it could be in the lyrics, or it could be something else like where the artists come from. 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It is just for fun, though. Okay, what else do I need to tell you about? Well, I need to tell you that we have a new Facebook page, and it is Friends of Outreach Radio. 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That's Facebook, and it is at Friends of Outreach Radio. Okay, let's give you another clue. How about Genesis and No Son of Mine?

that's level 42 and running in the family. Now is that time when I tell you what's happening down in the Portsmouth and Fareham area over the next month. Not quite so much happening down there, but I'll give you a quick run through anyway. We have got the first three at the O2 Guildhall on the 26th of June. Elvis Costello and the Imposters are there. On the 4th of July, the Illegal Eagles are there. That is obviously an Eagles cover band. On the 7th, you have got the Divine Comedy there. And then on the 12th of July at Fareham Live, you have got Kai Widdrington. He is, just in case you're wondering, from the Strictly scene, Strictly Come Dancing, and he is at Fareham Live. I'll also mention on the 1st of August, you've got Cream on the Pier at the Gaiety. Now, that is Cream Nightclub, which I think was originally in Liverpool, from memory, sort of house and trance kind of effect. And it's at the Gaiety, which is a lovely little venue on one of South Sea's piers. There we go. In the second hour, I'll do Bournemouth and Poole, Basingstoke and Winchester, and also give you a little run through of some of the local festivals. But let's give you another clue.

And he is at Fareham Live. I'll also mention on the 1st of August, you've got Cream on the Pier at the Gaiety. Now, that is Cream Nightclub, which I think was originally in Liverpool from memory, sort of house and trance kind of effect. And it's at the Gaiety, which is a lovely little venue on one of South Sea's piers. There we go. In the second hour, I'll do Bournemouth and Poole, Basingstoke and Winchester, and also give you a little run through of some of the local festivals. But let's give you another clue. This one's Pig Bag, and Papa's got a brand new Pig Bag. It fits today's link, but can you tell me what that link is?

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1: Ah, and only Cherry Manchild. That fits today's link. What is the link? I'm looking for something that links all of today's songs and artists. If you do know what it is, then do let me know. 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That is Carl with a C. Or text the word studio and your guest to 0770 090807, and I will give you a shout out. We have got two more songs to go, one of which is this one. It's Roberta Flack and Peebo Bryson. It is Tonight I Celebrate My Love. It fits today's link, but what is the link?

Well, we are right near the end of the first hour. Have you managed to work out what the link was today? I am now going to give you a run through right from the start. So if you've got pen and paper handy, jot these down. You may still be able to work out what links all of today's songs or artists. We started with Bruce Springsteen, Born in the USA, then Madness, My Girl. After Madness, we had The Cure and Boys Don't Cry, and Kim Wilde, Kids in America. After Kim Wilde, we had The Style Council, A Solid Bond in Your Heart. Morrissey, Every Day is Like Sunday, and Iron Maiden, Bring Your Daughter to the Slaughter. After Iron Maiden, we had Genesis, No Son of Mine, Level 42, Running in the Family, Pigbag, Papa's Got a Brand New Pigbag, Nana Cherry, Man Child, and then Roberta Flack and P. Roe Bryson. And tonight I celebrate my love. I think it is fairly easy today. See whether you agree with me. I'm going to give you one more, then we're going to have a short ad break, then I'm going to be back with the answers and your final clue. It's a little bit of a soppy one. It's Cliff Richard, and it's Daddy's Home.

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The 1865 in Southampton has two massive nights of live rock music heading your way. 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
2: England boss Thomas Tuchel hopes the fans will keep the faith after a frustrating goalless draw with Ghana dampened the feel-good factor from their World Cup opener. Having kicked off Group L with a thrilling 4-2 win against Croatia, the Three Lions returned to Earth with a bump just 6 days later as their second group game ended in a draw for the fourth straight tournament. Nico O'Reilly's late header off the crossbar and a poor follow-up from Harry Kane were as close as England came to breaking the deadlock in Tuesday's goalless draw in Massachusetts. The largest maternity review in the history of the NHS will be published later today. Families at the heart of a review into maternity failings at hospitals in Nottingham have been speaking of their devastation over the deaths of their children and their continued fight for justice. A red heat health alert is in place today, with temperatures set to break records in parts of the UK. Thermometers could top out at 40 degrees Celsius. And reigning F1 world champ Lando Norris has had a waxwork of himself unveiled at Madame Tussauds in London. That's the latest from Radio News Hub. I'm John Collins.
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0: Welcome back to the second hour of Just Can't Get Enough 80s. I'm Carl, and in this hour we'll be walking through the decade. I will be playing a movie track. I will also be playing a track from an album, and of course the big 12-inch right at the end of the show. But before I do any of that, I need to put you out of your misery and tell you what the link was from the first hour, and that should have given you the clue, because that was George Michael and Father Figure. So that one's for all the dads out there. Hope you are having a great day today. And that was the link, Father's Day. So if you got it, very well done. I'm just going to talk you through it now, just in case you don't believe me. So first up, we have Bruce Springsteen and Born in the USA. It was born that was the key word there. Madness, My Girl. So you quite often have a girl. Or alternatively, The Cure, Boys Don't Cry. After that, we had Kim Wilde and Kids in America. That's a generic term for it. And then I had The Style Council, A Solid Bond in Your Heart. Yeah, bond in your heart. Any part of that really applies, doesn't it? Then we had Morrissey, Every Day is Like Sunday. Well, it's always a Sunday. Iron Maiden, Bring Your Daughter to the Slaughter. And then we had the other one, which was Genesis, No Son of Mine. We had the whole collective then with the Level 42, because we had Running in the Family. And then we had Pig Bag and Papa's Got a Brand New Pig Bag. After Pig Bag, we had Nana Cherry's Man Child. So you've got man and child there. And then you had Roberta Flack, Camp Evil of Bryson, and Tonight I Celebrate My Love. It's a celebration. Finally, we had Cliff Richard and Daddy's Home. That speaks for itself. Hope you got that. If you didn't, you can always try again next week. Let's get on to the music though now. And we are walking through the decade. I'm going to start right back at the beginning with the Lambrettas. And this one is Poison Ivy.
1: 1980.

That is Duran Duran, Planet Earth from 1981. We are walking through the decade here on Outreach Radio. This is Just Can't Get Enough 80s. I'm Carl. And it is that time when I tell you what's happening around the region. So we have not yet done Bournemouth and Poole, so I'll go there next. Starting on the 30th of June, we have got the Illegal Eagles again. They're obviously touring at the moment. They are at the Pavilion. On the 1st of July, we got the Temptations and the Four Tops at the Bic, though I'm not sure any of those will be the originals. I'm sure it'll be a great show anyway. And the 15th of July, we got Symphonic Ibiza, and that is on at the Lighthouse. If you do hear of anything in the region that you want us to publicise, even if it's a small local event, then do let us know. You can email me, carl@outreachradio.co.uk, and I will add it into our listings, or you can text the word studio and details of the event to 0770 090807, and we will pop it in there. Okay, that is it for me telling you what's happening there. A bit later on in this hour, I will be doing Winchester and Basingstoke, and I'll also go around the festivals. But we're going to move forward another year, and this was the year that Junior was in the charts with Mama Used to Say. 1982.

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0: I have not heard that for ages. That is Clubhouse, and they did basically a mix of Do It Again meets Billie Jean, and that was it. But what a great song. And that was from 1983. Okay, it is that time when I tell you now what is happening in Basingstoke and Winchester. I've already done Bournemouth and Poole, and now I'm going to do Basingstoke, Winchester. We've also got the festivals to come as well, but not a great deal going on in Basingstoke and Winchester, if I'm perfectly honest. So again, let me know if you know of anything happening there. 27th of June, we have got Mark Watson. He's a comedian. He's on at the Haymarket. And on the 24th of July and the 25th, David Gray is at the Anvil, and a great new album he had out last year as well. Well worth checking that out if you haven't already done so. Okay, you will know that if you listen on a regular basis, I always drop an album track into my decade playthrough. And today it is from 1984, and it's from the album Elf by Alison Moyet. And this is an absolute belter. This one is for you only.
1: 1984.

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0: Harold Faltermeyer, and that was Axel F, and that was my movie soundtrack. That was Theme from Beverly Hills Cop in 1985. Now, something I need to tell you about is we have a new Facebook page. 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Okay, that's my promotion for today. Let's get moving to 1986, and this one was riding high in the charts. It's the Beastie Boys, put my teeth back in, the Beastie Boys and Fight for Your Right.
1: 1986.

It's Damned and Alone Again, or from 1987. Now, I did promise to you that I would go through and tell you what's happening in the way of festivals over the next couple of months around the region, and that time has arrived. Obviously, if you're out and about at the moment, you could well be at the Isle of Wight Festival. I think The Cure are headlining tonight. I might be wrong, but that is on, and I think it's being streamed on one of the TV channels. So you just need to look that up if you want to catch that. But we have got the 27th of June to the 12th of July, BST Hyde Park. That is in London. Selection there, Garth Brooks, Maroon 5, Mumford & Sons, Pitbull and Lewis Capaldi, to name a few. On the 3rd to the 5th of July, we've got the Love Supreme at Glynde Place, and that is in East Sussex. And that includes Laurel Kana, Ezra Collective, Maze, Temptations and the Four Tops. Some good lineups there. On the 23rd to the 25th, you have an option, Truckfest at Steverton in Oxfordshire. Got the Maccabees, Two Door Cinema Club, the Wombats, CMAT, Libertines, Kaiser Chiefs and the Vaccines. Or you can go to WOMAD, which is a world music festival. That is at Nessun Park, North Wiltshire. And you have acts such as Green Tea Peng, Omar Sangria, Barrington Levy and Jose Gonzalez. Hopefully I spout all those right. But yeah, that's what's going on in the way of festivals if you're around and about. Let's get back to the music because I'm running a little bit tight on time. Let's have another year, and let's have Phil Collins, who was in the charts this year with Two Hearts. 1988.

0: is Milli Vanilli and Girl You Know It's True. Sadly, that was the only bit that was true, because they did actually mime and they weren't actually singers, but there you go. A great song though, from 1989. Now we have run out of time, sadly. I've got one more track to play, which is my big 12 inch from today. Then I'll be handing over to Matt for his Retro Rewind, which is a fantastic show, so do stay around for that. You can catch me tomorrow. I'm on in the evening between 7 and 8. That is for Off the Record, when I talk to people in the music industry. And we are playing the third part of a Peter Hook interview there with Joy Division. We're actually on to New Order and Monaco, I think, tomorrow night. So do try and check that out. And also, I will be around next Saturday between 5 and 7. That is for Are You Ready to Party, which will be a mix of 60s, 70s, 80s and 90s disco, soul and club music. And failing all of that, you can catch me same time, same place next week for another Just Can't Get Enough 80s, where I will be doing another Guess the Link and another walkthrough of the decade. I'm going to leave you with my big 12 inch. It's one you probably haven't heard in a very, very long time, but it's a great track. It is Julia and Company and Breaking Down Sugar Samba.
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Bend Me, Shake Me from Amen Corner from the 1960s. And listening to that, I've noticed it before, the quality of the music, it improves with the decades. So some of the 60s songs sound a bit rough, and then they get a bit more professional as you get later, I guess, as the technology improved. Coming up next, we've got 10cc with Rubber Bullets and Bananarama with Robert De Niro Waiting. And Rubber Bullets is famous for having a double speed guitar solo in it.

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2: Up next, we've got a track from the Beatles, We Can Work It Out. And this was released as a double A single. It had We Can Work It Out and Day Tripper on the other side.

we can work it out. We've got the Carpenters now with Please Mr. Postman. It's one of the few songs to reach number one with different artists, and it was originally released by the Marvelettes. That's going way back.

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2: Well, previously I talked about different versions of songs that some were recorded as a single and then they changed the length of an album. This one, interesting, it's Out of Time. I'm going to play you the Chris Farlow version. It's a song written by the Rolling Stones and it was released on their 1966 album, Aftermath. But the most commercially successful version is the one by Chris Farlow, and it reached the charts in July 1966. There was a shorter alternative mix of the Rolling Stones version released in 1967 on their album Flowers, and yet a third version where they took Jagger's lead vocal and orchestration and backing vocals from Farlow's cover version, plus a new female backing vocal. I'm going to track that one down. And it was released on the 1975 album Metamorphosis.

Well, there can't be many songs where they're about somebody's cat who's run away. But the next one is one of those. It's Sunday Girl, recorded by Blondie. And it is from the 1978 album Parallel Lines. And apparently it was written by guitarist Chris Stein. And it was inspired by Debbie Harry's cat who ran away.

Well, who would have thought a cat could have inspired such a great song? Coming up, we have a song about people changing to fit in rather than being true to themselves. It's Culture Club with Karma Chameleon.

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1: Well, I talked about the quality of recordings from the 1960s earlier and I said they didn't sound as good. I might have to take it back because I've just discovered the next one received the 1962 Grammy Award for the best rock and roll recording. Anyway, Chubby Checker and let's twist again.

And Chubby Checker also recorded that song in two other languages, Der Twist beginnt in German and Italian Balliamo il Twist, and neither of those directly translate to Let's Twist Again. And that often happens with the title of a song when it gets translated to another language. Coming up, we've got Wizard, See My Baby Jive, and then Shakin' Stevens, This Old House.

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2: And here's one of the best-known songs from the Beach Boys that features a theremin. And in fact, I was looking at a theremin yesterday online. I thought, that'd be an interesting instrument to get.

You're the First, the Last, My Everything from Barry White. And apparently that song was written 21 years before it's recorded. Here's Spangler and Call Me.

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0: Hi, it's Sean O'Brien here. Join me for The Breakfast Show between 6am and 9am, Monday to Friday. We're going to have a great laugh. I hope you get out of bed, help you get to work. I've got a fantastic variety of music throughout the decades. So if you can join me, that'll be fantastic, between 6am and 9am.
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3: Hundreds of schools have been partially closed as the UK braces itself for the hottest June day on record. More than 300 schools across England and Wales have shut as temperatures are forecast to rise above 35 degrees Celsius. A rare red warning for extreme heat is in place for several parts of the country. Ghana have held England to a goalless draw in both sides' second group game at the World Cup. Nico O'Reilly hit the woodwork with a header before Harry Kane blazed his follow-up effort over the bar as Thomas Tuchel's side couldn't break down the Ghanaian stubborn defence in Boston. The biggest maternity review in the history of the NHS will be published later today. It's looked at failings in maternity care at hospitals in Nottingham. Bereaved families have given evidence about the deaths of their children. And the actress Sally Lindsay and the new BBC Director General Matt Britton will be among 67 people given honours by the Prince of Wales at Windsor Castle later today. That's the latest from Radio News Hub. I'm John Collins.
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That was one of the all-time classics, and that was from the Heartbeat Forever Yours album. A few weeks ago, I played a track from Dawn, which was from 1978. What are you doing? Sunday, I think it was. Anyway, this one was a big hit for them in 1971. Tie a yellow ribbon round the old oak tree.

0: figure. That's a good one for air guitar. Queen and I Want It All, one of their greatest hits.
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0: Oh, here's a hit from the 1960s, Carole King, and It Might As Well Rain Until September. Hope it doesn't.

Cliff Richard, and we don't talk anymore. Coming up next, I've got a track by Aztec Camera, Somewhere in My Heart. They first appeared on a Glasgow cassette-only compilation of local unsigned bands on the Pungent Records label. Do you remember cassettes? I've got quite a collection of them. And also, I was responsible for the production of one with the junior school near me. Got the pupils to sing some carols, ones that were out of copyright. And this was at the end of the spring term, just for the summer holidays. The kids were singing these carols, and the school inspector turned up and wondered why they were singing carols. Anyway, we needed time to produce the cassettes for distribution during the autumn. And I got some good recordings and produced a few hundred cassettes, I think it was. Got a commercial company to reproduce them. And it raised quite a bit of money for the school. So it was a lot easier to do that with cassettes. I guess you could do it with digital media now, but it worked out very well for that particular school. Anyway, here's Aztec Camera, Somewhere in My Heart.

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in a famous keyboard riff was created spontaneously. Max Crooks played an A minor and G chord and said to everybody else, follow me. So it wasn't well rehearsed, but it was all recorded in one take, apparently. The next song needs no introduction. As soon as you hear this, you're going to know what it is.

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2: Well, we're going to leave reggae and we're going to go to a song by Richard Graham Sarstedt. That was his real name. His stage name was Eden Kane. And he released this one, Well I Ask You, and it reached the UK singles chart in August 1961.

Well, that was a pretty good recording, and that was from a 60s hit album, so I don't know if that was remastered or not, but certainly very good. Coming up next, we've got a track by Carly Simon, You're So Vain, and apparently the song is about Warren Beatty, although she was quite coy about it. The song was originally called Bless You, Ben. Don't know why.

Well, coming up is a song by Rodgers and Hammerstein. Happy Tour, but not the original version. The version by Raymond Ian Burns, better known as Captain Sensible. He's part of a punk rock band called Damned, but he recorded this and it became a big hit in 1982.

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2: Here's one of the early Roy Orbison songs. Only the Lonely became a big hit, and it's also one of the ones I do live on the keyboard.

time for this week. You'll be listening to Keith Fenn on Outreach Radio, playing a mixture of 60s, 70s and 80s songs. I'll be with you the same time next week. Thank you for listening.

speak to me pretty. Brenda Lee there for you on Outreach Breakfast. My name is Sean O'Brien. Very good morning to you. It's just gone 6 o'clock on this Wednesday. This midweek hump day, whatever you want to call it. Doesn't matter. It's the same day. I'll be with you up until 9 o'clock, as always, between Monday and Friday, 6 a.m. to 9 a.m. with the very best music from the 60s up to present day. Giving you the cheese and the crackers.

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Ariana Grande there, playing to you at Outreach Breakfast. My name is Sean O'Brien. 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If you fancy using the text on the WhatsApp, we've got that as well. The line is fully open. It is 0770-090807. That's 0770-090807. Make sure you start that with the studio. You tell us, we'll tell everyone else.

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1: Radio. Okay, everybody, lie down on the floor and keep calm.

Right Like the Wind, a Saxon Plain to you here on Our Rich Breakfast. My name is Sean O'Brien. Coming up with the next hour of the show, more great music from the 60s up to present day. I've also got a local artist to play you as well, always in the 7 o'clock hour. We pop in a local artist to try and support as many local artists within Hampshire, just over the Hampshire border, across the Isle of Wight, as we possibly can. If you are one of those people, keep listening. I've got details coming up of how you can get your music to us.

0: Look out! 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
3: We're bracing for some more scorching temperatures across England and Wales today, with temperatures potentially reaching the high 30s and even the 40s. The UK Health Security Agency has issued a red heat health alert for extreme heat today. Regina Giblin is from the British Heart Foundation.
4: There's a few things you can do. I would say the first thing is not to go out during the highest temperature of the day, which is usually between 11 and 3pm. If you do need to go out, always wear a sunscreen, always have a hat on, and always carry some water with you as well.
3: The outgoing Prime Minister faces questions for the first time since announcing his resignation today. This will be his first public appearance since the emotional statement on Monday, and he's likely to face questions over what his government can achieve in his final weeks in office. And Thomas Tuchel hopes England fans can keep the faith after a frustrating goalless draw with Ghana dampened the feel-good factor from their World Cup opener. It's all about Scotland today, though, as they take on Brazil, aiming to get out of the group stage for the first time in their history. From Radio News Hub, I'm Frankie Hersine.
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Jerry and the Pacemakers kickstarts us off in this hour of the show. I've got some fantastic tunes for you from the 60s up to present day. I've got information if you fancy getting involved with Outreach Radio. I've got information about local artists playout on Outreach as well, plus a local artist all on the way for you.

The brand new Heavies with Midnight at the Oasis, playing to you on Outreach Breakfast. My name is Sean O'Brien. It is now time for the local artist. Let me tell you, before I put this on, how you can get involved if you're a local artist within Hampshire, just over the Hampshire border, or indeed across the Isle of Wight. All you need to do is send us your music. MP3 format, please. Absolutely no spicy language. It's got to be radio friendly. No sweary words at all. And get off to this email address. 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Here we go then. This is Matt Kellett, a local artist.

0: That's the enemy playing to you on Outreach Breakfast. My name is Sean O'Brien. Now, we are very, very happy to give out events happening out and about this summer around Hampshire, across the border of Hampshire, across the Isle of Wight as well. If you're a charity or a community event that's going on, do let us know. 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Just make sure you start that with the word studio. We'll be very happy to give it out for you.
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I've got the Hollies for you now.

Andy Lennox and Al Green playing to you here on Outreach Breakfast. My name is Sean O'Brien, taking you up to 9 o'clock each and every morning right here on DAB Plus, FM 102.5 in Southern Hampshire. And don't forget the medium wave frequency, the AM frequency of 1557 kilohertz. Coming up for you in the next hour of the show, more great music from that era. The Cheese and the Crackers, that's what I'm saying.

0: Look out! 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
3: The UK is bracing for more record-breaking temperatures today, potentially hitting the 40s in some parts of England and Wales. A red weather warning is also in force for some parts of the UK.
4: It's important to protect the vulnerable who are affected by extreme heat, so children, older people, but also people with heart conditions, because the heat can affect them in a way, because if they've got high blood pressure, they take blood pressure tablets, their blood pressure is already lower.
3: That's Regina Giblin from the British Heart Foundation. The charity's warning that people with heart conditions may be especially vulnerable today. Darren Jones has ruled himself out of a potential leadership challenge, paving the way for Andy Burnham to become Prime Minister. Meanwhile, Sir Keir Starmer is back in Parliament for the first time today since announcing his resignation on Monday. And Scotland are back in action tonight as they take on Brazil, looking to get out of the group stage for the first time in their history. Elsewhere, Thomas Tuchel hopes England fans can keep the faith after a frustrating goalless draw with Ghana, dampen the feel-good factor from their World Cup opener. From Radio News Hub, I'm Frankie Hersine.
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We are definitely giving you the tunes this morning. Well, actually, each and every morning between 6 a.m. and 9 a.m. from the 60s up to present day, all the hits, the big mix of cheese and the crackers is what I normally say. Loads coming up for you in this hour of the show as well. Plus, I do have some details about an event happening in July, on Sunday the 5th of July. That is coming up for you. Don't forget to keep your events coming in to us. I will give you the full details out very, very shortly. Alphaville now.

Michael Jackson with Billie Jean. Now, this event for you then, it is down in Romsey on Sunday, the 5th of July, in the Memorial Park. It is all arranged by the Rotary Club of Romsey Test. It's the Mayor's Picnic. It's the annual event they do. It's a free event. Everyone can come and have a great time. Bring the whole family. You can sit down and have a picnic on the park as well. You can even buy food and drink down there, should you wish to do so. So there's lots going on down there, lots of stall stands. There's also the famous duck race as well. Get involved with that and see if your duck wins. Outreach is going to be down there as well, making the announcements and doing some interviewing. So do come and say hello to us. Loads of great music on the way for you, including Calvin Klein with Ellie Goulding. But first of all, how about this one from Justin Timberlake?

I Need Your Love. As promised, Calvin Harris with Ellie Goulding playing to you on Outreach Breakfast. Now, don't forget to keep your events coming in. The details you need is this one. 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I've got one coming up for you very, very shortly for Sunday, the 5th of July. The dream.

Don't forget, it's still very, very, very hot. If you are out and about, do make sure you take your water with you. Keep hydrated at all times. It's very, very important, especially when it's extreme heat that we're not used to keep yourselves very, very hydrated. Dodgy plays for you now on Outreach Breakfast.

The specials there with a rare race played to you on Elrich Breakfast. That's almost it for me today. I'll be back tomorrow. It is Thursday tomorrow. I like to call that Friday Junior, making us feel that we are closer to that weekend. I'll be here from 6am to 9am as normal. Don't forget, coming up for you then from 9 o'clock on Elrich Gold is your 60s flashback. I've got your 80s flashback on Elrich Radio. Whatever it is you do this afternoon, for the rest of the day, have a fantastic one. And I'll meet you back here tomorrow.

0: Look out! 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
4: A number of train services have been axed and schools closed, with record-breaking temperatures expected today. A red warning is now in place across central parts of England and the south of Wales. The British Heart Foundation warned the extreme heat can be particularly dangerous for people with heart conditions. Regina Giblin is their spokesperson.
5: The first thing is you'll be sweating quite a lot. You would feel like your heart is racing. You also may get some confusion, which means there's not enough oxygen getting to your brain, and you'd feel really faint. These are the main signs that you're in trouble and that you should seek help.
4: Andy Burnham's path to number 10 could be even clearer, with Darren Jones ruling himself out of a leadership challenge. Meanwhile, the outgoing Prime Minister faces questions for the first time since announcing his resignation today. This will be his first public appearance since the emotional statement on Monday. And after England's disappointing result last night, it's all about Scotland today, who face Brazil in Miami. A draw would see them qualify for the knockout stages for the first time in their history. That's the latest from Radio News Hub. I'm Frankie Hersine.
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0: Look out! 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

0: 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We're going to have a great laugh. 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
2: A number of train services have been axed and schools closed, with record-breaking temperatures expected today. A red warning is now in place across central parts of England and the south of Wales. The biggest maternity review in the history of the NHS will be published later today. It's looked at failings in maternity care at hospitals in Nottingham. 53-year-old Mel Ibrahim delivered her daughter at around 24 weeks alone.
3: I remember I was fearful of so much when I delivered her. I was fearful of hurting her. I could say, so she looked like a bird. That's the way I've always described her. And if she ever understood that, she'd laugh at me, but sadly she won't ever understand that.
2: The Home Office are pledging to put domestic abuse specialists across every police force in England and Wales by the end of the decade. It's after an expansion of the current scheme, bringing the total number of control rooms with specialists to 17. And Scotland face Brazil in the World Cup tonight. If they get a draw, they'll reach the knockout stages for the first time in their history. From Radio News Hub, I'm Frankie Hersein.
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0: Look out! 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
4: In the last hour or so, the largest review into maternity at the NHS has been published with some shocking results. Lucy Gormanley has all the details.
5: 520 mothers and babies suffered potentially avoidable harm or died because of deeply embedded systemic failures, which includes 94 babies who were stillborn. A new review has found maternity failings at Nottingham University Hospitals Trust go back as far as 2007, with several missed opportunities to intervene. In 2017, internal reports identified major weaknesses in maternity governance, with several babies dying or suffering harm during this period, of which there were reoccurring themes like poor staffing.
4: Andy Burnham's path to number 10 could be even clearer, with Darren Jones ruling himself out of a leadership challenge. Meanwhile, the outgoing Prime Minister has faced Prime Minister's questions for the first time since announcing his resignation. It was his first public appearance since the emotional statement on Monday, and he's faced questions over what his government can achieve in his final weeks in office. London, Oldham, Bradford and Keighley are going to be the first towns and cities investigated by the Grooming Gangs Inquiry. The scandal hit probe is investigating how grooming gangs operated in England and Wales and the actions of police, councils, health services, social care services and schools. The UK Health Security Agency has issued a red heat health alert for extreme heat today. Regina Giblin is from the British Heart Foundation.
6: There's a few things you can do. I would say the first thing is not to go out during the highest temperature of the day, which is usually between 11 and 3 p.m. If you do need to go out, always wear a sunscreen, always have a hat on, and always carry some water with you as well.
4: The charity's warning the heat can be dangerous for people with heart conditions. And Scotland face Brazil in the World Cup tonight. If they draw the game, they'll reach the knockouts for the first time in their history. That's the latest here from Radio News Hub. I'm Matthew Dudley.
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in the ashtray, reminiscing on those past days. I thought you'd end up with my last name, but that changed. 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I could

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I hope to see you this Saturday at 5 o'clock for Are You Ready to Party?

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0: Look out! 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
4: The largest maternity review in the history of the NHS has today been published. It found that 520 mothers and babies suffered potentially avoidable harm or death, with issues highlighted back to 2007. Senior midwife Donna Ockenden led the inquiry and explained the situation staff were in.
5: Many of the clinical staff who worked in maternity services cared deeply. They were often working in conditions that were chronically understaffed, under-resourced and under enormous pressure over a very long time.
4: The NUH Trust Chairman and Chief Exec have apologised in an open letter. Investigators say the train driver killed in a crash in Bedfordshire passed a red signal moments before the collision. 60-year-old Sean Burton died when the East Midlands Railway train he was driving hit the back of a stationary train run by the same operator. And Scotland face Brazil in the World Cup tonight. A draw would see them through to the knockout. That's the latest from Radio News Hub. I'm Matthew Dudley.
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0: out. 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

trying to say school. I'm trying to stay cool. That's it. Oh, mate, this is too hot for me. It's a standstill. People, hold on. The remix. Wow. I cannot stand this hot weather. I'm going to be absolutely honest with you. We've got aircon in the studio with a fan going as well, and it's still warm. Hating it. Hating it. All right, let's have a little see what's going on. Getting dark at 9:15, it says here. Lights on, please, if you're out and about. Wednesday, the 24th of June, Soul Train, between 5 and 5:30. King of Love Song, between 6 and 6:30. If you want to get involved with the show, you know you can do. Text 07770-090807. 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

0: just ridiculous. Oh, by the way, thank you, Tony, the Duke. Yeah, what a shot. He's covering me on Friday between 4 and 5, 4 and 7. Come on, King, I get it right. Tony be in the chair. I'm off on another appointment. Yeah, so we're looking at the weather, looking at the roads. What else? Have a look at the UK weather show. Cardiff has got a weather warning there. That's at 33 at the moment. Darlington is sunny, 29. York. Hello, York. They're sunny in 32 there. Nottingham is sunny in 30. Cambridge is sunny in 30. And Bristol's weather. They've got a weather warning there. That's 30 degrees. I think Southampton has got a weather warning as well. So let's get on with the show.
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0: 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Yeah. Jack and Jill. 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

know it's 25 minutes after 4 o'clock UK time. Oh, yeah, it is. Yeah, I'm telling you. Simply Red Sunrise, great tune. Here's another great tune.

Travis Michael, Black or White. The Jackson 5 are on tour in November. Yeah, they're starting in Manchester and then going down to Wolverhampton and then to Cardiff and then finish off the small little tour in London. And apparently the tickets are on sale. We got on the internet. They're still on sale now. That's the Jackson 5 on tour in November. They're big on the phone with the Texas.

play that funky music. Play that funky music. Ah, oh, it's so hot. Looking at the road soon, okay, I promise you. My sugar levels are not quite right. So, bear with me, I'll get

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This is the KVA 34 White Church. It says here that a car's overturned. That is southbound, towing a caravan. That's at Whitechurch. Long delays, apparently. A car overturned, towing a caravan. So there are.

0: that is Jane Sergeant. This is the KVA34 White Church. It says here that a car's overturned. That is southbound, towing a caravan. That's at Whitechurch. Long delays, apparently. A car overturned, towing a caravan. So there are problems there. The normal problems on the road around about Redbridge roundabout and also the M271 southbound, Itchen Bridge and also Northern Bridge. It's all picking up now.
1: Let's go, girls.
0: People are starting to travel on. In the heat. Please.

0: party and stadium-sized attitude. Then on Saturday the 11th of July, it's a battle of Welsh rock giants. 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

0: 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We're going to have a great laugh. I hope you get out of bed, help you get to work. I've got a fantastic variety of music throughout the decades. 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
1: Gary King's Soul Train.
0: I'll say hi to Ray and Sue. They're on Northern Bridge. And they said it's running smooth. Oh, that's great.
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0: I'm going to play this one for you, all right?

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0: Hey, I'm doing fine now. Not really, but I'm trying.

Can I tell you, okay, that all the roads that normally are blocked up and in queues, there's no different today. Redbridge roundabout, the A34, very busy all the way round the roundabout. Tottenham flyover is very busy. M271 southbound, also very busy. What else we got for you? Northern Bridge is running okay, according to Ray and Sue. Itchen Bridge, both ways are very busy. Thomas Lewis Way, both ways, very busy. The A34, that's Whitechurch.

we just played that. What are you doing then, King? What are you doing? What are you doing? I'm all over the place today. Okay, we're going to hit this one. One of me faves.

29 minutes after 5 o'clock, and you're stuck in traffic. You've got no aircon. You've got the windows open. Just be patient, my friend. Soul Train returns tomorrow between 5 and 5.

cover. Baker Street. Just looking at the weather, okay. Tonight is really very warm. Hang on, a clear night with loads of 16 Celsius. Another warm one tonight then. Thursday, here we go. Sunny and very hot with highs. Listen to this, 37 tomorrow, 37 degrees. 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

Yeah, tonight, Scotland take on Brazil. Kick off at 11 o'clock, BBC One. Yeah, I'll be tuned to it, yeah. I'm not going to talk about England, please, no.

0: premier Guns N' Roses tribute band. 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

0: time to get tired of playing that tune. Make one last Robert Palmer, Every Kind of People. It takes every kind. Stand by, of okay, King of Love Songs coming up next.
1: Look out! The 1865 in Southampton has two massive nights of live rock music heading your way. On Saturday the 27th of June, experience the power, passion and pure energy of the Guns N' Roses Experience, the UK's

love the video to this tune. I love the two lady drummers. Oh, they're cool. Virgil Sharkey, a good heart. Five past six the time. If you just finished work, have a safe journey home, won't you? You're in the love songs. Here's Phil.

remind you that Mags will not be here at 7 o'clock. No, she's not in the studio today. It's Mags at 7. She will not be here. I've been told she's back next week. It is great news. 3 degrees. When will I see you again?

listening, Carol in West End. That goes out to you and Peter. Al Green in King is slow songs until 6:30.

0: We are 25 minutes away from 7. Don't forget, there is no Mag tonight at 7 o'clock. She's back next week.
1: Are you feeling me?
0: I'm feeling you. Yeah, I'm feeling you, all right. Yeah.
1: Let's do something.
0: Okay, we'll do something. I'll tell you what, I'll turn you off.

Don't forget, tomorrow's show is the golden half hour between 6 and 6.30. Which year are we playing tomorrow? We'll have to find out.

what we call a party tune. Yeah. Do it about 5-10 minutes before you do the finish of disco. Yeah, they'll be singing it. Don't worry. Bon Jovi, Living on a Prayer. I'll be back tomorrow from 4 until 7. Don't forget the Scotland game tonight at 11 p.m. on BBC One. And yes, I will be watching it. Take care. Have a great night. Bye now.

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2: The record for the hottest June day ever in the UK has been broken. Temperatures have hit 36.1 degrees Celsius at Gosport in Hampshire. Meanwhile, the RAC has reported a 20% increase in breakdowns during the heatwave. Here's their spokeswoman, Harriet Hanando.
3: The most common causes of breakdowns that we saw on Tuesday were related to tyre issues. So one thing that people may have experienced if they've been unlucky enough to break down is a tyre blow. And that's caused by air expanding in the heat.
2: Hundreds of babies and mothers died or were harmed due to deep-rooted systematic failures in maternity care. That's according to a report into the Nottingham University Hospital's NHS Trust. Rail investigators say Sean Burton, the train driver killed in a crash in Bedfordshire, passed a red signal moments before the collision. And Scotland are in World Cup action tonight as they face Brazil, kickoffs at 11. That's the latest from Radio News Hub. I'm David Hall.
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0: Look out! The 1865 in Southampton has two massive nights of live rock music heading your way. 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

0: Look out! The 1865 in Southampton has two massive nights of live rock music heading your way. 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

0: Look out! The 1865 in Southampton has two massive nights of live rock music heading your way. 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

0: Look out! 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

Okay, giving you a bit of an update on what we're doing tonight on the show. We're going to cover quite a few genres of club classics tonight. Love, you got the power. Some jazz, funk for you, some soul, some classic disco boogie, some R&B, and of course some classic reggae for you.

Patrick Sounds every Saturday night. That is the great sound of Loose Ends. And of course, don't be a fool.

Yes, indeed, a great era of music in the 70s and 80s. Lovely son of Chic, Nile Rodgers. This is a remastered copy. I Want Your Love.

Yeah, getting you in the mood on a Saturday night if you're on your way out. 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

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On Saturday the 27th of June, experience the power, passion and pure energy of the Guns N' Roses Experience, the UK's premier Guns N' Roses tribute band,